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It's Stacy, and Louder Than Life is back in Louisville this September. So almost 200 bands over 4 days. We can get you in for the entire weekend. It's quite the hookup. Sign up for weekend passes.

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1: Thanks for hanging out. System of a Down's Toxicity turns 25 years old on September 4th. That is special. 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

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As Christopher Walken once said, potato, potato. New one now from Bill Murray with a day to remember on this one. Always let you down.

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It's Stacy, and Louder Than Life is back in Louisville this September. 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
1: It's Stacey, and Breaking Benjamin finally have a new album done. 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
1: I forgot to tell you to remove the kids from the radio for this one. Kids weird. Dave Draymond, you dog, you. It's Stacey hanging with you on your Wednesday night, more than halfway through the work week. Let's do some Incubus.

0: 97.7 WTF. It's Stacy, and Louder Than Life is back in Louisville this September. So almost 200 bands over 4 days, and we can get you in for the entire weekend. It's quite the hookup. 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
1: It's Stacy and Jack White going to be doing his solo tour at the tail end of this year. A lot of fall dates. I mean, he does White Stripes tunes. He does tunes from the Rock on Tours, Dead Weather even. He will not let you down. A really, really good live

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1: All right, so the details on Ozfest have come out. It is set to return in 2027. Villa Park, Birmingham. 42,000 lucky concert goers. It follows the success of Black Sabbath and Ozzy's farewell show of 2025, of course. So just one Ozfest overseas.

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take my hand and come with me, because you look so fine that I really want to make you mine. 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Now you don't need

97.7 WTF. It's Stacy, and Louder Than Life is back in Louisville this September. So almost 200 bands over 4 days. We can get you in for the entire weekend. It's quite the hookup. 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
1: Thanks for hanging out. It's Stacy with you. Now, 1996's Antichrist Superstar from Manson turns 30 years old this year. So he's doing some 30th anniversary celebrations, but on tour right now with Rob Zombie.

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Corey Taylor wrote that when he had food poisoning. Isn't that precious? It's Stacey with you. We'll do the new one from Shinedown. Young Again.

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My name's Shroom. Louder Than Life's back in Louisville this September with nearly 200 bands over 4 days. We're going to get you in for the entire weekend. 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
1: Thanks for listening. My name's Shroom. A long-standing feud between neighbors in Brooklyn has turned into a TikTok trend. Frank Chen reportedly has a long and rich history of blowing his top anytime somebody blocks his driveway. His reactions have become so notorious that his home has become somewhat of a tourist attraction, where hundreds of people have made the trip to Bensonhurst just to park in his driveway to see if he'll come out and yell at him. Now, Chen is understandably aggravated by the attention and says he needs to be able to get in and out of his driveway at all hours because of his 94-year-old father who lives with him. Chen now has multiple no parking and no trespassing signs posted, and he wishes that the TikTok crowd would just stop coming to harass him.
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0: Nickelback. Their 11th studio album, Everything Under the Sun, will be out October 30th. It's Nickelback's Rattle the Cage.

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A new study says that cannabis use is linked to 37% higher stroke risk. Well, that sucks, but it could be worse. Cocaine tied to nearly double the risk of stroke.

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97.7 WTF. My name's Shroom. Louder Than Life's back in Louisville this September with nearly 200 bands over 4 days. We're going to get you in for the entire weekend. 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

0: Lexington's Rock Alternative, 97.7 WTF. My name's Shroom. There's a revolting social media trend that has forced the closure of two pools at a major Spanish water park. The staff at these two parks in Spain detected human feces in two pools. This happened earlier this month. Now, the incidents are apparently part of something I've never heard of. It is known as the Brown Challenge. Yep. In which people are purposely pooping in public pools. I started thinking, wait a minute. I have been swimming recently with my son twice this summer, actually, where there was poop in the pool. It seemed like every time we went, we had to evacuate the pool because somebody pooped in it. And I'm starting to think maybe it's because, well, they were doing the Brown Challenge. Cut it out.
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According to new research, the majority of Americans think that kids under the age of 16 should be banned from social media, with nearly two-thirds believing that kids 15 and under shouldn't be allowed. Here's Autumn Kings.

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Five Finger Death Punch celebrating their 20th anniversary out on the road touring in support of their new album out now called Legacy. It's Five Finger Death Punch, Eye of the Storm. Oh, fuck!

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The Smashing Pumpkins, they have been added to our iHeartRadio Music Festival presented by Capital One. 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

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My name's Shroom. Louder Than Life's back in Louisville this September with nearly 200 bands over 4 days. And we're going to get you in for the entire weekend. 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
1: Good morning, I'm Shroom. 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You know what I survived on when I was living in the dorms back in my college days? Pizza rolls.
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Lexington's Rock Alternative, 97.7 WTF. The Burning Man Festival kicks off August 30th. It's going to run through September 7th. And organizers say that smart glasses are going to be allowed at this year's Burning Man. But don't film anyone without their permission. And I was one of the first people I know that got a pair of those Meta Ray-Ban smart glasses years ago. I've been enjoying them, but I need to upgrade to a new model. The battery life on the first model sucks. Here's a perfect

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0: 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Guns N' Roses guitarist Slash now has a newly discovered species of snake named after him. It's a non-venomous ground snake that they've named Leolaphis Slashi.
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By now, you've probably heard about some of the drama over the Flock cameras. Well, Darth Vader showed up to a public city meeting to defend the Flock cameras. I'll tell you more about this 3 o'clock. Right now, keep it cranked up with Greta Van Fleet's new song, Play Your Game.

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97.7 WTF. My name's Shroom. Louder Than Life's back in Louisville this September with nearly 200 bands over 4 days. And we're going to get you in for the entire weekend. 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
1: Good morning. My name is Shrum. A man dressed as Darth Vader turned up at a San Diego City Council meeting to mock the use of flock surveillance cameras. Darth Vader approached the podium during this public safety committee meeting and sarcastically urged officials to keep the cameras, calling them what the Emperor needs to hunt down the rebel scum. He told council members to use their Jedi mind trick to sell the public on the cameras and said the money should be pulled from other services to fund them, declaring the city does not need parks, libraries, daycare centers, or homeless shelters.
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Nickelback have released three new tracks from their upcoming album, Everything Under the Sun, out October 30th. The songs Bones for the Crows, Leave Me Behind, and this one, Rattle the Cage, featuring guitarist John Fox.

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My name's Shroom. Louder Than Life's back in Louisville this September with nearly 200 bands over 4 days. We're going to get you in for the entire weekend. 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
1: If you're wondering how healthy you are, doctors say some signs that show you're pretty healthy are putting your socks on while standing up. Oh, man, I actually have a hard time balancing, and I guess I'm not healthy. Also, getting up from the floor without using your hands. Those are two good signs. They also say if you can, you know, climb a few flights of stairs without getting winded, you have a firm grip, and you wake up feeling rested, those are also signs that you're pretty healthy. 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

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Bon Jovi, the New Jersey Lottery, now has John Bon Jovi featured on a new line of scratch-off tickets. They'll be out at stores across the Garden State on October 5th. The scratch-offs are going to cost players only $5, but they could end up winning big with cash prizes up to $200,000. The ticket design is going to be unveiled sometime in September.

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Rocking your ass out of bed with Crunchy Corn. I'm Shroom. 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

0: 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My name's Shroom. The North American Box Office set a new all-time August record thanks in large part to Spider-Man Brand New Day. I mean, the August box office now on pace to double last August total. Now, this weekend, we've got The Dog Stars in theaters. Really want to see this movie. It's a post-apocalyptic world. It stars Jacob Elordi, Josh Brolin, and Margaret Qualley. Strong cast. Trailer looks great. Another movie that is about a post-apocalyptic world, and it's the movie that I'm most excited to see when it comes to upcoming films, Zach Cregger's Resident Evil, out on September 18th. Look, I've played all of the Resident Evil video games, and this is going to focus on the survival roots of the original game. That's music to my ears. And the movie star, Austin Abrams, is also in another movie that's going to be out October 16th called Whalefall. Have you seen the trailer for Whalefall? I mean, every time I see it, I'm like holding my breath throughout the whole thing. It's about a guy who gets swallowed by a whale.
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Three more chances again today to win a trip for two to Las Vegas to join us at our iHeartRadio Music Festival this September, presented by Capital One. 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
1: Foo Fighters frontman Dave Grohl, his late mom Virginia Grohl, was a public school teacher for more than three decades. 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
0: Go! Away we go. Happy Thursday morning. It's Thursday. You know what that means. One day closer to the weekend. We're actually getting pretty close here. Jackson checking in. As always, thanks for locking in. Thanks for listening. We do appreciate it. Let's get things rolling this morning. Linkin Park. And heavy is the crown.

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1: 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It's Godsmack and Voodoo. One of those songs that just has a dark, hypnotic thing going on. I love it. Let's stay in the shadow, shall we? 21 Pilots, here's Heathens.

0: WTF 97.7, Lexington's Rock Alternative. Jackson here, and yes, it's about time. It should be all 50 states. California rolling out a new requirement that high school students actually have to learn something most of us wish we had been taught back in school. And that's just how to handle money, finances. I mean, when you graduate high school and still don't know how to balance a checkbook, and this goes beyond balancing a checkbook. They're going to cover budgeting, credit scores, debt and interest, loans, insurance, investing, retirement accounts, scams and identity theft, the works. California becomes the 26th state to enact such a requirement. And I guess the broader movement will have it up to 30 states very, very soon. I'm telling you, man, it's something I wish I would have learned at a younger age. So, you know, credit cards, investing, taxes, all the things I had to learn at like 27, and that was by making horrible decisions. Learning the hard way. This is good, man. It's good. Things I know coming up just around the corner. Hang on.
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Stone Temple Pilots and Interstate Love Song Jackson here. Well, the pumpkin spice lattes are starting to show up at the coffee places. Even though there's weeks of summer left, they do it earlier every year. For a moment this morning, I thought, I might try a pumpkin spice latte today. And then my testosterone took over, grabbed the wheel and said, no, you will not. No pumpkin spice lattes, and we're not going apple picking either. Everyone needs to just slow their roll, right? Otherwise, we're going to start putting Christmas trees up in August. I'm going to stand my ground on this one. It's still summer. I will not accept fall earlier than fall. I will not break. It's Disturbed.

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Foo Fighters and Learn to Fly, Jackson here. Hey, man, if you did not get to see The Mandalorian and Grogu in theaters, just got word it's going to stream on Disney Plus next month. Of course, that means you have to have a subscription to Disney Plus. But if you do, it's finally coming to streaming. All right, we'll play some All Time Low and Black Bear. Here's Monsters. Why?

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Hey, make us a preset on your iHeartRadio app. There's Bush from 16 Stone and Come Down Jackson here. I had talked yesterday about a guy that used the excuse of saying he had to go to the bathroom to try to get out of a speeding ticket. And I posed the question on socials, what's the best excuse to get out of a speeding ticket? And some of the responses are really good. I'll share those with you coming up. Breaking Benjamin, here's Angels Fall.

0: It's Lexington's Rock Alternative, WTF 97.7. Jackson here. What's the best excuse to get out of a speeding ticket? You know, the cops have heard them all. Come on. Well, I posed this question, and some of the answers were pretty good. One guy said, I was demonstrating to my new teenage driver what not to do. Last time I checked, being a good parent is not illegal. Another guy said, I'm sorry, I'm in a hurry. I cannot miss a second of preseason football. And then this girl, this is bad. Since I'm drunk, the sooner I get off the road, the less danger I am to everyone else. All right. Clearly she's kidding. Joking, people. She's just kidding. Here's another one. I'm sorry, I was going too fast to see the speed limit signs. This is pretty good, but would fall under the category of I need a bathroom. I just ate the lettuce at Taco Bell, but I think this one's my favorite. Hi, I'm Sammy Hagar. Aren't you familiar with my music? I can't drive 55. I love it. All right, Sublime, Three Doors Down, Papa Roach, and more still yet to come this hour.
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0: What I got, Jackson here. Heads up, your next iPhone could cost up to $100 more. Yep, another price hike. We'll talk about that coming up on the other side of Poppy, Amy Lee, Courtney LaPlante. Here's the end of View.
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1: 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Apple reportedly preparing to raise the cost of your iPhones again. This will happen with the iPhone 18s, and they say the rising memory and chip costs have made an increase inevitable. Apple already raised prices on Macs and iPads earlier this summer, but they didn't touch the iPhone until now. That hike would potentially put the iPhone 18 Pro at about $1,200. Some analysts say it could actually be more, up to $200 more, but they're just guessing. Important to point out, Apple has not officially announced the pricing yet. It's all speculation. Eventually, we're going to reach a point where we look back and think, man, $1,100 was a steal on an iPhone. It's like, remember those bargains? Yeah.
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0: Longview. So there's a new term out called cushioning. It has to do with having a backup plan in relationships. We'll talk about that coming up. But let's play some 3 Days Grace first. So-called life.

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Hey, make us a preset on your iHeartRadio app. There's Pearl Jam alive in the news this morning. A Chinese robot just beat Usain Bolt's 100-meter dash record. We'll talk about that coming up right now. Footsteps from Pop Evil.

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1: Def Leppard pours some sugar on me. Jackson here. This is nuts. A Chinese robot just beat Usain Bolt's 100-meter dash world record. A humanoid robot. It was developed by a Chinese smartphone company called Honor, and it just broke the record. China's state broadcaster reported Saturday that the robot ran the 100-meter dash in 9.32 seconds. It's nicknamed Lightning, and this was a test

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Stone Temple Pilots and Big Empty. Could we see a Soundgarden reunion of sorts? Obviously, without Chris Cornell. But yes, and we'll talk about that coming up. Falling in Reverse and Bad Guy. Dumb.

0: It's Lexington's Rock Alternative, WTF 97.7. Bad guy, there's Falling in Reverse. Jackson here. Seattle rock legends, Soundgarden, are going to perform. They're going to reunite and perform a special halftime show during the NFL season opener, Wednesday, September 9th. Backed by Taylor Momsen of the Pretty Reckless and Mike McCready of Pearl Jam. The game, of course, a Super Bowl rematch between the Seahawks and the Patriots. And country star Luke Bryan is also going to play a pregame kickoff concert. Soundgarden's surviving members working on the final album after a legal dispute with Chris Cornell's estate. But look forward to that, man. Really do. You know, I think they're taking like all the old unreleased stuff and archived Cornell vocals and putting things together. Should be really cool.
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Jackson here. I know I've told you this before, but if you haven't checked out Billy Corgan's podcast, do so. It's called The Magnificent Others, and it's fantastic. Here's Linkin Park and Faint.

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0: intends to return in 2028. Definitely one of America's defining festivals. And, you know, just now having to deal with the fact that weather can be a business model problem, not merely an inconvenience. 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
1: 3 days grace, animal I have become. Jackson here. Oh, this one brings back memories. Motley Crue, Kickstart My Heart. I can't be the only kid that used to cut out pictures from Hit Parade and Circus magazine and plaster them all over my bedroom. And there was a ton of Motley Crue stuff. This one sounds best loud. Here's Motley Crue.

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0: 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Foo Fighters, my hero. Talk about a hero. Billy Gibbons still marching on. ZZ Top did return to the stage in Austin for their first show since the death of drummer Frank Beard. And Billy Gibbons introduced the new drummer, Michael Monahan. Show featured a mix of classic hits, some of the new stuff, with the band maintaining that signature Texas shuffle. ZZ Top will continue to tour through November. It's Five Finger Death Punch and Eye of the Storm.
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1: 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It's been a while, they're stained, and that's going to wrap things up for me, Jackson. Thanks for hanging out, man. Thanks for listening. Hope you have a stellar day, and we'll catch you back here bright and early tomorrow morning.
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What's up, it's Allie. Louder Than Life is back in Louisville this summer. Almost 200 bands over 4 days, and we can get you in for the entire weekend. 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
1: We got the terrible news back on Tuesday about the passing of Dolly Parton at the age of 80. But did it surprise anybody else how many rockers paid awesome tribute to Dolly? Of course, she did get into the Rock and Roll Hall of Fame just a few years back. Here's Evanescence.

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1: That is a song called Turn the Page, and I think we kind of have turned the page. Now, it's not technically September until early next week, but, you know, football season, college football season starts on Saturday. You got pumpkin spice rolled out this week at Starbucks. It might as well be fall already. Let's Imagine Dragons.

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Now, we were just talking about Weezer putting out a brand new album last Friday. They did. This guy also put out a brand new album this past Friday. Brandon Flowers, frontman of The Killers, put out his third solo album this past Friday called Thrasher. Doesn't sound like The Killers at all. Got a little more, bit more of an Americana feel to it. Check it out if you get a chance.

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What's up? It's Allie. Louder Than Life is back in Louisville this summer. Almost 200 bands over 4 days, and we can get you in for the entire weekend. Go get signed up for some weekend passes right now. 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
1: All right, this song is dedicated to the rough week we've had. Obviously, Dolly Parton's passing at the age of 80. We got that news on Tuesday, brief battle with cancer. Yesterday, we got the news about actor Tim Curry also passing away at the age of 80. Ugh. Stairway to Heaven.

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1: All right, so Breaking Benjamin basically said that they put this song out because, you know, they were going on tour with Chevelle and they wanted to make sure they had something new. Didn't confirm a new album, but I'm guessing one's coming because it's been a minute. This is a new one called Something Wicked.

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1: Third and final week of the NFL's preseason gets cranked up tonight. We got four contests tonight. A lot of contests on Friday and then two more on Saturday. That's a wrap. We're technically less than 2 weeks away from the season kicking off. Here's Blind Melon, the real season.

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What's up, it's Allie. Louder Than Life is back in Louisville this summer. Almost 200 bands over 4 days, and we can get you in for the entire weekend. Go get signed up for some weekend passes right now. 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
1: Coming up in just a few, an opportunity for you to win a trip for two to Vegas and $1,000. 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It kills me.

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What's up? It's Allie. Louder Than Life is back in Louisville this summer. Almost 200 bands over 4 days, and we can get you in for the entire weekend. Go get signed up for some weekend passes right now. 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

0: 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Hey, what can I play for you on your Thursday?
1: Hey, Ellie, this is Trucker Coop in Texas.
0: What's up,
1: right,
0: man?
1: Now, I stream you guys everywhere in the lower 48.
0: Oh, we appreciate that.
1: How about some Thunderstruck?
0: That's a great call. This is a good driving song. Appreciate the request, man. Safe travels.

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A couple months ago, Shinedown put out a brand new album. Their 8th studio album, which they called 8. Didn't spend a lot of time on that one. This is a song called Young Again off that new album.

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What's up, it's Allie. Louder Than Life is back in Louisville this summer. 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
1: Apparently, New Jersey is rolling out a Bon Jovi lottery scratcher. It's kind of a cool collab. Apparently, it costs $5. Top prize is $200,000. And it rolls out in October. I got some Bon Jovi for you coming up after Disturbed.

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1: Want to wish a very happy belated birthday to one Tyler Connolly, frontman of this band, Theory of a Dead Man. Celebrated his 51st birthday yesterday. Happy birthday, sir.

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1: All right, it is pre-Friday, and I don't know, I'm really excited about next weekend. Not just because it's a three-day weekend, but because college football really gets cranked up. Oh, I live for this time of year. Finger 11, go Dawgs.

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Louder Than Life in Louisville. 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

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If you haven't seen my post on my social media, at Radio Big Rig, my Behind the Riff, all about Dolly Parton's Rockstar album and the Zeppelin reunion she tried to push by covering Stairway to Heaven and asking for some help. 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TikTok, Instagram, Facebook, X, all of the above, it's there.

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1: I'm just doing my best, man, trying to make a Thursday feel like a Friday. 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And lots of Shut Up and Rock to get you where you'd rather be than where you've been all damn day. 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

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Last weekend of September, the Linkin Park documentary will be out in theaters for a couple of days, and then it will go to streaming, so there's that to look forward to. Keep your eyes on Linkin Park's YouTube channel and the other places for updated trailers and more to come. It's Alice in Chains with the Big Rig.

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Be with me just after 5. Final keyword of the day drops with me, Big Rig. It's Papa Roach.

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I'm telling the stories behind Dolly Parton's rock star album, where Queen joined her. So did all the other legends of rock, including Rob Halford from Judas Priest, Nikki Sixx, and John 5 on an original song they did called Bygones. 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

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Chili's with Stadium Arcadium getting a vinyl release on October 2nd. It's its 20th anniversary, believe it or not. I know. The hell did that sneak up on us? Warning is here. The Sisters bringing a big old jug of kerosene in his new rock now with a big rig.

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Louder Than Life in Louisville. 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

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Some artists, you know, wear who they are on their sleeve. Ronnie Radke from Falling in Reverse wears a suit that just says, I'm a bad guy.

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1: They are in studio working on the Return Together album. Incubus, who broke up last year, they just forgot to tell us. They announced that they had got back together near the end of last year. And today we're working on a new album in 2026. And I'm told that it is ongoing, so that's good news there. Big Rig and Gary Clark Jr. swinging in for a legendary Beatles cover.

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1: 97.7 WTF continuing their jaunt across America. Godsmack, STP, and Dorothy. I will tell you again, if you get the opportunity to see that show, you have to be there early. Do not miss Dorothy. You better cut your ass out of work early, because if you do, you're going to hate yourself. How she is not broken wide open yet is still beyond me, but it's coming. I feel it, man. It is Runaway.

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It's Stacy, and Louder Than Life is back in Louisville this September. So almost 200 bands over 4 days, and we can get you in for the entire weekend. It's quite the hookup. 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

0: 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Thanks for hanging out. It's Stacy with you. If you're going to take the kids to see a movie, there's a lot in theaters. You got the Moana live action, Toy Story 5 still crushing it at the box office. Somewhere along the lines, there might be 10 or more of these. Paw Patrol, the movie, the dino movie. But new in theaters, Andrew Garfield's starring in this one called The Magic Faraway Tree. Lots for the kids, lots for you. Go look up some movie.
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